0: It's Westwood One Sports Night with Mike Wickett.
1: Happy 4th of July here, Saturday night. I'm broadcasting from Des Moines, Iowa. It's dark outside, and I can start to hear people lighting off fireworks outside of my house. Hopefully, if you're doing the same thing, maybe you're going to a show, whatever, you come back with all 10 of your fingers, and you have a wonderful time here on the 4th of July. Happy birthday to America. John Lund coming your way an hour from now from the desert. Wrapping up our conversation about the most patriotic sports moments of your life. The Miracle on Ice, I think we all agree, gets the nod.
2: 11 seconds. You've got 10 seconds. The countdown going on right now. Morrow, up to Schultz. 5 seconds left in the game. Do you believe in miracles? Yes! Unbelievable.
1: I wasn't alive yet when that happened, but even I know what that meant for the United States of America, for us to beat Russia and then go on to win the gold medal back in 1980 at Lake Platte.